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1: Hey, it's me. Just checking in. 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
3: Oh, I've been waiting an hour and a half to start this show and to start my breakfast with you guys. This is Tunes and Coffee Morning Edition with yours, Niv. How are we all doing? Are you doing all right? If you have any requests, any shoutouts, you know the drill. Head on over to our website, get them in. If you want to have a song in a most played chart, I'll most likely tend not to play it. If we still keep on the idea from yesterday, if you don't know a specific, if you want to hear a specific genre or, a specific genre or from a specific year, just type in plus one rock, plus one metal, plus one pop, whatever. It's up to you. So without any further ado, gonna jump in right into the first track by Mary Joe.

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0: how I know that it's gonna be a very hot day? I don't know if you can hear it, but my fan is already turned on. And I don't know how warm it is, but it is what it is, I guess.
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Still by far one of the most beautiful tracks when you wake up at vacation. And this song is in the background by Stone and Tomorrow Never Comes. I think this is currently my most played song on Spotify, I mean. I think on TFM I only played it around 8 times because I don't want to overplay it. Anyway, this one's going out to Mercat. This is Gorillaz and AJ Tracy and Jimmy Jimmy here on TFM.

Alright, I'm freaking out a little bit because I cannot find a specific Bebe Rexha song that I got in my playlist. And that made me think about something. If we think about stereotypes about specific artists, then I think for Bebe Rexha it might be song titles that start with the word I. If you just think about it, we got I Am, I Can't Stop Drinking About You, I Don't Wanna Grow Up, I Got Time, I Got You, I Got You Acoustic, I Like You Better Than Me, I'm a Mess, I'm Gonna Show You Crazy, I'm Good, I'm Not High, I'm In Love, and I'm The Drama. And that just made me think, hey, there is a little, how should I say, is it this one? No, I'm not. Where's I'm a Mess? I am a mess when I'm on air, but yeah. But yeah, there are many songs by Bebe Rexha that start with the word I, and I just wanted to point that out because I was checking if I find the song I'm a Mess that I really like in my playlist, but I don't seem to find it. Now let me have a last look. I'm a Mess. Oh, there it is! I was about to play I Got You, but I personally think that I'm a Mess gets played way too many times. So maybe we're gonna stick to the one that I found instead, which is a little bit of this. This is Bebe Rexha and I Got You from her debut album, Expectations. If you know, you know, but I personally think this was not her debut album. Her debut album, her original one, got scrapped. If you know, you know.

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0: So what, Jaden, or Jaden Hostler as he was called from time to time when you were stalking him on Spotify, for example. Anyway, I am somebody who is really obsessed with song or like vocal harmony, and a very good example about that must be Don't Look Down by Gary Barlow.
1: It's in the pauses where everything hurts, just the memory of who we were.
0: I really like it when they're not singing the same tone, you know?

I mean, we have the same thing at Dua Lipa song. The one where she collaborated together with Andrea Bocelli, an opera singer. And yesterday I was on Instagram and I found out about somebody who added extra harmony to a specific song, such as Mr. Brightside. And if you really love Mr. Brightside by The Killers, maybe mute the radio for the next few, for the next 30 seconds or so, because once you hear this version, you don't want to hear any other one.

I'm getting chills when I listen to this one. Anyway, saying hello to the guys that got in contact. Saying hello to Shannon asking for some Do It by Underscores. I don't have this one, I'm afraid. Same for Libertas asking for some Atlantis by the DJ Yeah remix. I don't have this one, I'm afraid. But just because I mentioned it, I thought it's gonna be a good idea or like a good thing to actually play it.

0: Beautiful track here by Gary Barlow and Becky Hill, Don't Look Down. How are you all doing? Is everything all right on your side? As the previous track was a little bit on a slower side, I think we need to cheer things up again.
1: Oh my God, what's happening? Thought I was fine.
0: With Ava Max.

0: 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Who are they?
1: It's Golden Phoenix Express. Haven't you heard about them?
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1: Your number one hit music.
0: Faith Hill Tracks here on TFM. My name is Nick. How are we all doing? Hope you guys are doing alright. Got the newest track by Saint Landy on the way for you next. If you have any requests, any shout outs, talk of them, it is for go. Track update number 9. Number 9 ishnets.

0: Okay guys, I need to cut my show short at this point because I'm constantly getting notified that my Wi-Fi is not stable enough. Germany is not having it. Over the past 4 years, nothing has changed, and I don't think anything will change for the next 4 years either. So I'm gonna say goodbye. Thank you so much for being tuned in. Sorry for that cut end. I will see you all next time, whenever that is gonna be. Until then, stay safe, take care, have a beautiful one, and I'll see you all next time. Bye bye.
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There we go then, it's Train, Hey Soul Sister on Truckers.fm. Anyways, hopefully having a wonderful Thursday afternoon, especially over in the UK. The heat wave has struck again and it is currently at 25 in my room. And I must say, I am struggling, but I'm going to try and persevere. So we'll see how that goes, but I'm slightly struggling, so it's not going too well. Anyways then, if you want to get in touch with the show, Truckers.fm is the place to go. A song request, a shout out, anything like that, get involved. Any requests that do get in contact will be played at 3:30, right after the lovely traffic update. On the way now is Neon Trees Animal. Also, if you're interested, twitch.tv/theflinner if you would like to watch behind the scenes. But like I said, here is Neon Trees Animal on Truckers.fm. Good afternoon.

0: 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As we continue driving along the iconic highway in our American Truck Simulator Let's Play live stream, episode 88, and they are continuing the journey of Let's Complete Route 66. Like I say, live on Twitch, YouTube, and Facebook. 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
0: It'll be an interesting journey. California dime,

Not Over You on Truckers.fm. Not Over You. So we have the traffic update on the way very, very shortly, but on the way next is Ne-Yo, Let Me Love You Until You Learn to Love Yourself on Truckers.fm in a few seconds time. And the request line is looking very, very busy, so shout out to Oliver, Joshua, Leo, Blake, Cora, Tim, and also Meerkat for getting in contact so far. If you want to be like them, Truckers.fm is the place to go. Get in contact with that request line. Let me know what throwback song you want to hear, and we'll get it on after the traffic. But here is Ne-Yo. Good afternoon. Love this one.

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1: Right then, so kicking off with the network simulation server player count, it's 3,931 players vibing right now on the TMP and network servers with in-game time of 10:42 a.m. So no need to worry about the headlights at this moment of time. Right then, your busiest locations over on Simulation 1 is the Alpina Route Road. The Ita Gay Road is congested at a whopping number of 450 players, followed by Innsbruck City, congested at 116. You've then got Frankfurt, it is congested at 85. Cali City is congested at 73, followed by Prague at 72. Klagenfurt is congested at 50 as well, with Hamburg City congested at 41. You've then got the Truckers MP HQ moderate at 37, a little bit interesting there. And Duisburg City heavy at 36. As well. Having a look at Simulation 2, nothing really to report there, nicely low and green. You're then heading over to your ProMod server. Kirkenes Quarry Road is congested at 83, followed by Kirkenes City heavy at 29. Having a look at your other network simulation servers like US Simulation, Arcade ETS2, SGB Simulation ETS2, and your American Truck Simulator servers, looking pretty much rather low and green, so nothing to really report on those servers at this moment of time. But as always, if you do think I have missed anything at all on this traffic update and would love to get in contact and become a traffic warrior, then truckers.fm is the place to go. Head on over to our website, click the message button, scroll down until you hit and you find the traffic section. Let me know what simulation server you are currently on, and most importantly of it all, pretty please, let me know where the traffic is. If you're in-game and on the road of TMP as well, I'd recommend doing this whilst you are stationary in your truck cab. Press Y on your keyboard, do /TFM-traffic, and pretty please let me know what simulation server you are currently on, and most importantly of it all, where the traffic is. Now, with the traffic done and dusted, I'm just quickly looking over the Truckers MP map of all the live locations of players and whereabouts they are, and I've got to say, Calais is looking very, very busy, like I said, over in the F7 area, so do be careful over there. And then just very, very quickly moving over down to the I2K road, just to see how bad it is really on the Alpine Route Road from a POV perspective, and I should not have looked at it because it is looking absolutely chaotic, especially in the Alpine Route Road section near the, I don't know if you know where it is, near where all the rest bays are, where the viewpoint is with all the rest stops and everything. Yeah, it is currently not moving, so I wonder if there's been some sort of crash or if there's a player blocking. Hopefully not, fingers crossed, but looking absolutely chaotic there. Might have to take a pop down there once I'm off the radio and see what on earth is going on. But anyways, let's stop the yapping, let's get on with the show. You're up to date, pretty much done and dusted. We've got Kesha, Die Young going up to the wonderful, who was it? It was somebody, it was Cora asking for some Kesha. And then we've got Journey, Don't Stop Believing, going up to the wonderful Tim. So like I say, let's stop the yapping. You're all up to date. Have a very good rest of your lovely Thursday afternoon.
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There we go then, that's Journey, Don't Stop Believing, one of my all-time favourite songs. That one was going out to the wonderful Tim. Thank you so much, buddy, for getting in contact with that one. That was an absolute throwback. I think we played that on last week's Throwback Thursday show, and I'll tell you what, I'm not too fussed, because if that's a song I like and I enjoy, then I'm going to play it again, because why not? Anyways, then here's the wonderful Meerkat asking for a bit of Outkast.

Black Eyed Peas, I Got a Feeling on Truckers.fm. And that song request was going up to Joshua. Apologies, mate, for not having the one you were after. But that's the best I could do. Hopefully that one was okay for you. Right then, there's me, Mr. Flynn, pretty much done and dusted for the Throwback Thursday show right here on Truckers.fm. Hopefully you absolutely loved listening along, because I had a wonderful time with you guys getting in contact with the show, having a chat on my Twitch, twitch.tv/ChesterFlynn, having a vibe there, having a laugh there, everything like that. But we are going to get two more songs on the way, a bit of Zed, and then the final song, Airplanes. And do not worry, because you've got the wonderful Callum on the way in literally 10 to 9 minutes. So don't go anywhere. Good afternoon. I'll see you all some point this week. Bye bye.

0: go then, Clarity on Truckers.fm. We've got Chrissy saying, choose your fighter from Barbago. Unfortunately, you've got in contact too late, but I'll bookmark it if I want to go live again this week. I love this radio. It's nice to listen to, especially from Finn. Appreciate the kind words, Chrissy, but I'll book my request for next week, or this week, shall I say. But we'll see what happens. Good afternoon, and bye-bye, all.
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3: 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How are we? It's a Thursday. My name's Jess. It's time for this. As always, the 80s tunes for the next 2 hours, bringing you some of the best hits from the 1980s. So get those requests in. 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We're going to kick off with a song which basically might as well be the show's theme.
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Truckers FM for a Thursday evening. That's I'm coming out here on Truckers.fm. It's the 80s tunes. My name's Jess. I'll let her do the singing show. Absolutely loving that tune. I'm with you for 2 hours, all the way through to 8 p.m. UK time. With you, basically just playing loads of absolute bangers from the 80s, just like those ones. Just before that, you heard a little bit of Rick Astley, Giving Up on Love, played for you on Truckers FM. And we kicked off the show with a song by Killing Joke, which is not one I've played before. And the song is literally called 80s. And it was released back in 1984. And I thought, you know what? Because Bad Driver Beans. I was with Bad Driver Beans. I think I was on a Spotify jam, actually, when we were like on ETS2 or something, like last week or something. And she put that one on. And I went, oh, hang on. I've not heard this one before. I wonder if it was actually released in the 80s or if it's just called 80s. And then I checked. And funnily enough, it was released in the 80s. And I decided that I decided that's going to be our new theme song. No, I'm only joking. Could you imagine how bored you'd get of a song if I played it every week? but absolute banger of a song though. And I'm sure you'll be hearing that one more often. Anyway, it's good to have you with us. How are we doing? Get in touch at thetruckers.fm. Hit send the request. Let us know which tracks you'd like to hear. You can also change the drop down there to say shout out and just get in touch. You can really say anything on the shout out line. It doesn't even have to be a shout out. Hello to Kelly getting in touch. It says, oi, oi, Jess. Kelly is on with Rich Kayla Swifty, I believe. And they're ready to guess the song. Ooh, I'll see what I can do about your request. But I hope you are ready to guess the song. Of course, we'll be playing 8 of the 80s a little bit later on in the show tonight. That'll be towards the end, towards the last half an hour of the show. Hello in the Discord server as well, discord.gg/truckersfm. Hello to Oliver, hello to Shane. Hello to Meerkat, just Luca, Mr. Lehman, Alex Styrider and Steve-O all checking in with us in the Discord server this evening. I clicked play and nothing happened. Clearly I missed the button. It's a pretty big button, to be fair. Not sure how I missed it. This one's a request for Meerkat. It's Billy Joel.

Bon Jovi! Not one I've played before, actually. A little... it's been played on Truckers FM a few times, but not by me ever. Bon Jovi and Runaway was a request going out to... if I can quickly press the buttons. There we go. Going out to... TR1AN9L. Which is... Trianal? I don't know. I'm sorry. Guys, have easier to pronounce names, please. The numbers are throwing me off, especially. lovely to have you in touch. Thank you very much for your request. Actually, I quite enjoy that Bon Jovi. We might play that one a little bit more often. Anyway, how are we doing? Hello to Demon Queen 97 wants to get in touch with a little bit of a warning for those of you out on the roads on Server Simulation 1 on Truckers MP. Apparently the Swiss Alps are congested as always, so do take care there. Thank you for that, Demon Queen 97. You'll have more in the traffic update to come in about 9 minutes time-ish, I want to say, although actually might actually be a bit earlier this hour. Just saying. Anyway, how are we doing? How's life? I tell you what, I've been outside once this week, which I'm not proud of, no, but... but I have been outside, and it's blooming boiling! It's been so hot. I don't think we've had rain in, like, at least a month. But what is going on? What is going on with the weather? If you've had similar, let us know. Head to truckers.fm, hit send a request, change drop down to chat, say shout out. I want to know what your weather's like, because goodness me. Blooming boiling! Although I am off on holiday on Saturday, so I mean, hey, I'll make the most of it, I will. That's right, I'm off to Cornwall. Who doesn't love Cornwall? Especially for a summer holiday. Anyway. This one, absolute classic. Going out to Nate. It's Journey. I've been singing along to this one earlier, actually. It's called Don't Stop Believing on TFM. Yes.

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7: That's right, time to take a look at the latest on the road. The Truckers MP, there are currently 3,918 players on the network with an in-game time of 4:38am. Simulation 1, latest on Sim 1, the Alpine route road between Innsbruck and Klagenfurt is busiest at the moment. Very busy between there. Lots of traffic jams and delays, of course, do take care along that road. In Austria, Innsbruck itself, very busy coming out of the F7, coming out of the garage, coming out of the Tremere, going on to the main road, of course. And Klagenfurt, of course, also a little bit busy around the F7. It's a little bit busy, but not too bad there at the moment. Also on Sim 1, busy in Frankfurt, Prague, Hamburg, Klagenfurt, Amsterdam, and Berlin. ProMod server, Kirkenes Quarry Road, and the Kirkenes City are your busiest locations up in northern Norway, so do take care around there, especially if you're heading down to MS Stein this evening. That is where all the traffic is heading. If you do see anything amiss, let me know. /TFM-traffic in the in-game chat, just like Demon Queen 97 said. Swiss Alps server 1 is congested. Thank you very much for that one. If you see anything, let me know. /TFM-traffic in the in-game chat. Otherwise, though, you are up to date.

First time play on Truckers FM for a heart and touching. That's certainly an interesting one. I do quite like it though. Thank you very much, Just Luca, for that request. I hope you've had a lovely evening so far. Sorry, good request. More requests where that came from, so don't go anywhere. Get your requests in truckers.fm. Oh, I understand now. The person is earlier, who earlier I couldn't pronounce their name. Their name is Triangle because the nine in their name is meant to be like a G. I see. Yeah, no, I didn't. That, I think the nine was what I was struggling with. For some reason, my first thought was that the nine was an A, and then I decided that A was silent. And you know what? Thank you very much. Hello to Kafalem getting in touch. It says, can I get a shout out to Jess, the Truckers FM DJ? I love that DJ. Well, that would be me. Oh, thank you very much. I really appreciate it. We've got loads of requests in. I'm going to try and get on as many as I can. Hello in the Discord server, though, to Mrs. Meerkat, who was getting in touch. Said, we had the smallest amount of drizzle this afternoon in the south of England. Oh, did you? I must admit, I haven't been outside today and I haven't spent too long looking out the window, but I hadn't noticed any water. Although, to be fair, just looking out the window now, that cloud looks promisingly grey. Like, just saying, the cloud looks promisingly grey. Hopefully we get some rain, but I don't know. I'm south-ish. I'm not south-south. I'm just south, you know what I mean? But yeah, and hello to Ewan, who says, I'm up in the Lake District. I went hiking the other week on top of one of the mountains. I recorded it at 38 degrees. I was more puddle than human. Oh my goodness me. Well done to you. 38 degrees at the top of a mountain. That is something. That is something to be proud of. That is an achievement to be proud of. So yeah, hope you're all right after that one, Ewan. Right. Shall we do some more absolute bangers from the 80s. This one goes out as a request to The Angle 0024. It says, hi Jess, please can you play Holding Out for a Hero by Bonnie Tyler? Of course I can. This is Bonnie Tyler, Holding Out for a Hero.

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from 1980. It's The Winner Takes It All from ABBA, straight off the album Super Trooper. Tell you what, actually, to be fair, now that I've said that, I'm thinking, oh, I'm in the mood for playing Super Trooper. Da, da, da, da, da. But you know what, I can't, because I've only just played that, but that's a shame. But thank you very much for Mr. Dancer, who's requesting that one. The Winner Takes It All. Massive shout out to you. Hope you're having a lovely evening so far. Hello on the shout out line to Dylan NUFC. Getting in touch says, can we have a shout out to Lewis Iveson from Sunderland? Hello, Lewis. Hope you're having a lovely, lovely evening. Right. Oh, I'm running out of time here, actually. So I'm going to hit play on the next song already. Lucky you. You don't have to listen to me yap for too long. Oliver Steinmetz is requesting this one, and I thought, you know what? With the recent weather, this fits really well. It's from... No, actually. No, I'm mixing up my songs. This isn't Oliver's request. Oliver's request is on next. Children.

Let me clarify. Katrina and the Waves there, Walking on Sunshine. That one was a request for Oliver Steinmetz. Thank you, Oliver. And that one was the one that I thought I'd put on because it's very fitting with the weather at the moment. I completely mixed up the songs. I'm so sorry. Just before that one, we played Tiffany, I Think We're Alone Now. And that was Leo the Goat requesting that one. Thank you very much, Leo. I'm so sorry for mixing up the requests and the songs. Genuinely, they're quite similar songs in my head for some reason. I'm not sure why. Anyway, shall we do some more requests? Haven't heard this one in a while. From Level 42. It's a request for Liam. Wants to hear Something About You. And it's a banger, isn't it? Taking us back to 1985.

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9: Good evening. That's right. Second hour of the show kicks off now. Just gone 7 here in the UK. We're 1 hour down. One more to go on this, the 80s tunes. I'm bringing you the best of the 1980s until 8 p.m. UK time. So get your requests coming in. Keep them coming. Truckers.fm. And of course, we will be playing 8 of the 80s later on in this hour of the show. Let's hear some Smooth Operator.
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Harold Faltermeyer, Axel F plays for you on the 80s tunes for a Thursday evening. Just before that, you had Rafael Acara with Pedro. We kicked off this hour of the show with Legion's Request for Smooth Operator by Sades. A little bit of a theme going on there, really, because all three of those songs have had fairly big remixes of them since they were released originally in the 80s. Obviously, Smooth Operator was...

remixed by Enzo. Pedro, obviously, you got the Jaxamy remix of Pedro and Axel F. Well, need I say less of Crazy Frog? But yeah, how are we all doing? I'm a little bit of an update for you outside my window. I still see promisingly grey clouds, but there's been no precipitation yet, so I'm still a little bit disappointed. But the clouds are still promisingly grey. Anyway, moving swiftly onwards, the latest from SCS... Actually, wait, no, before we get into the latest from SCS Software, Ewan's getting back in touch. Ewan went up a mountain at some point. Was it last week or something? I can't remember. We were talking about it in the first hour of the show. And Ewan says, I did just about survive. Got some lovely sunburn, because guess who didn't wear sun cream? 12 hours of hiking will do that. Yeah, I'm not surprised. I would recommend sun cream, to stay safe and use sun cream if you are going out in the sun, everybody. Hello to Mr. Dancer getting in touch. Thanks for the song, Jess. I'm living life wherever I am. I've only seen one lorry in 40 minutes in ETS2. Yeah, that's, I think, if you're playing on Truckers MP, that's the thing, really, is unless you're in, like, the busiest spot on the map, there's no one to see anywhere. Like, I think that's the one drawback to TMP, I think. But anyway, shall we play some more requests? I think we shall. This one's going out to Shane. It's a little bit of Roxette. It's called Dressed for Success.

Mercury, your kind of lover. Tell you what, someone introduced that song to me last week. Can't remember who actually, but someone requested that last week, introduced me to the song for the first time. And you know what? I think I'm in love with it, you know? It's just the piano. I love it. Anyway, right, I promise eventually I will get to telling you the latest news from SCS Software. But first, it's time to play a game. That's right. It's everybody's favourite, 8 of the 80s. If you are new around here, let me just quickly run you down on how this works. Basically, what's going to happen is I'm going to play you a song from the 1980s, but you're only going to hear the first 8 seconds of it. That's right. All you're going to hear is the first 8 seconds of a song from the 1980s, and it's your job to guess which song it is. Simple as that. Can you guess the 80s tune from only the first 8 seconds? That is 8 of the 80s. And tonight, your 8 seconds sounds a bit like this. That's all you get to hear, though, just the first 8 seconds of that one. If you think you know what it is, get in touch. Truckers.fm, hit send a request and change the drop down to say competition. Here it is one more time. That is your 8 of the 80s tonight. Those are your 8 seconds. If you think you can get that 80s tune from only the first 8 seconds, then do get in touch. You can also get in touch in the in-game chat /TFM-shoutout in the Truckers MP chat. Do you know what it is? I'm interested to know, actually, whether this is going to be one of the easier ones or one of the harder ones. Because I'm not sure. Right, shall we play some more requests? This one coming up now is going out to Knight Petra getting in touch. And Knight Petra getting in touch says, can you please play Metallica, Master of Puppets?

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9: That's right, time to take a look at the latest on the roads of Truckers MP. There are 4,327 players online across the Truckers MP network with an in-game time of 5 past 11 in the morning. Simulation 1 Alpine Route Road in Austria between Innsbruck and Klagenfurt is your busiest location. They're very congested, especially near the top of the mountains there, so avoid that if you can. Long queues and long delays along the Alps this evening. Innsbruck itself looking very, very busy, especially coming out of the F7, the garage in Tremere towards the main road. Avoid that if you can. Klagenfurt itself looking a bit busy, but not too much to worry about, unless you are near the F7, of course, where most of the players are. Elsewhere on Sim 1, also busy in and around the cities of Frankfurt, Prague, Calais, Truckers MP HQ, Hamburg, Duisburg, and Munich. Pro Mod server, busiest locations, the Kirkenes Quarry Road and the Kirkenes City up in northern Norway, but it's honestly quite quiet up there, so not too much to worry about at all. But that's all the traffic I can see. If you see anything I missed, slash TFM-traffic in the in-game chat, but otherwise, you're up to date.

for Legion, Dead or Alive. You spin me right round. Just before that, we heard some Twisted Sister. Twisted Sister with We're Not Gonna Take It. Bob was requesting that one. Thank you very much to you, Bob. It's actually not one I've ever heard before, so thank you very much, Bob. I love it when people request things and it introduces me to new songs I've not heard before. It's honestly so amazing. Thank you very much, Bob. I really do appreciate it. Right. Hello to Steve-O. Steve-O is reminding me that it was Shane who introduced me to Freddie Mercury's Your Kind of Lover last week, which I'm absolutely in love with. And hello to Snipe and Drive getting in touch. Can you give me a shout out, please? I'm streaming on TikTok and my TikTok name is Snipe and Drive. Well, I hope you have a lovely stream. And yes, of course, you can have a shout out. Shout out to you. Right, latest from SCS Software then. I promised I'd do you this, wouldn't I? There's a blog post released just earlier this evening, which is all about South Dakota and what I assume is pronounced Sioux Falls, or maybe Sioux Falls. I'm not sure. It's spelt S-I-O-U-X. That'll be a fun one to do in Hangman, wouldn't it? S-I-O-U-X. it's the largest city in South Dakota and one of the highlights for the upcoming South Dakota DLC for American Truck Simulator. They've released a blog post, got loads of images. There's a lovely river there. That looks like some kind of quarry. Oh, that's just a waterfall. What am I doing? Oh, there's a nice big... That building looks magnificent. Oh, there's a crane there. Just loads of pretty cool images, to be fair. It looks like they've done an amazing job. So why not go... Oh, there's a mural on that wall. I like the look of that. Why not go take a look? Blog.scssoft.com is where you can see all the information on that one. Right. Eight of the 80s. Eight of the 80s is a game we're playing at the moment where you have to guess the 80s tune from only the first 8 seconds. Do you think you can get it? Tonight, your 8 seconds sound like this. If you think you can guess that 80s tune from only the first 8 seconds, then get in touch. Head to truckers.fm, hit send a request, change the drop down to say competition. Here it is again. That's all you get here, just the first 8 seconds. And if you know it, do get in touch and let us know which one it is. Steve-O has already got in touch saying, I will quit if I don't get this right. So Steve-O's clearly very confident in his answer. Anyway, speaking of the devil, this is a request for Steve-O. Eurythmics.

limo. Never ending story, a request going out to Liam. Thank you, Liam, for that request. Absolutely loving that. Hello to Cole and Steve-O, who are both getting in touch to let me know that it is indeed pronounced Sioux Falls. I think Sioux Falls. Yeah, that's about right. Well, thank you very much. I was nearly there, I think. Nearly there. Right, it's your last chance to get in your answers for tonight's 8 of the 80s. If you haven't heard it yet, 8 of the 80s is the game where you have to guess the 80s tune from only the first 8 seconds. And tonight, your 8 seconds sounds a little bit like this. That's all you get here. Just the first 8 seconds of that one. Do you think you can guess the 80s tune from only the first 8 seconds? Here it is one last time. If you think you have the correct answer, then get in touch. Truckers.fm. Hit send a request and change the drop down to say competition. Pop in your answer there. Now we're going to do something funny. We're going to do something very funny. I messaged bad driver Beans earlier because Beans was the one who introduced me to 80s by Killing Joke the other week, which I started off the show with. And I messaged her at the start of the show. I said, "You better be tuned in." And she said, "Well, I'm about to have my dinner." But afterwards, she said, "But afterwards." And I thought, I guarantee she's completely forgotten. I know she'll forget. But this is the test, because she'll message me when she hears this song, if she is tuned in.

tune from Graceland, the album. It's called Graceland. From 1986. Oh, I love it. I love it. Right, well, unfortunately, it's come to the end of the show. Oh, no. And little update for you. Still no rain. There is still... But there is promisingly grey clouds outside, but still no rain. What a shame. Right, it's time to end the show. But first, we need to reveal the answer to tonight's 8 of the 80s. Tonight, you heard these 8 seconds. Do you think you've got the correct answer for tonight's 8 of the 80s this evening? Well... there was 3 of you in touch. Think you might have it right. And Steve-O was so confident with his answer, he said, I'd quit it if I didn't get this right, especially as I introduce you to the song. Well. Oh, also. Oh, she did message. Oh, my man, she did message. But Big Beans is in touch. I don't think she was pleased with Paul Simon. Anyway, moving on. Did you get it right? The answer was Westworld with Sonic Boom Boy. Thank you very much for getting in touch, all of you. And shout out to Shane, Steve-O and Nino, who are all getting the correct answer in. It was indeed Sonic Boom Boy. Thank you very much for tuning in. I will see you in a little bit. I'm going on holiday for the next week and a bit. So I'll see you like on the 8th, 9th of August, that kind of time. Bye-bye!

0: Hello, hello, how are you doing today on a lovely first day? Night, is it night? I think so. Anyways, it has just passed 9 o'clock in the Czech Republic, 8 o'clock in the UK, if I'm not mistaken, and I'm here with you for the next upcoming 1 hour before the Ram show. And of course, thank you very much to Chess for the last 2 hours of the 80s tunes, if I'm not mistaken. I think it was 2 hours. It always is. Anyways, let's get straight into the music.
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0: That right there was Ryan Gilmore in My Bloodline, first time playing on True Rock. Was that a fan? Before that we had some Red Hot Chili Peppers with Under the Bridge. Anyways, I'll do a couple more songs of mine, I'd say around two more songs, and then I'll get in your requests. 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

0: playing on truerockers.fm. What a banger, what a tune that is. Before that, we had a little bit of Maroon 5 there with Sugar. So those were those two songs. Anyway, let's take a look at some convoys, shall we? For today, there's nothing else today, but for tomorrow there are a couple of convoys I may recommend. So if you would like a convoy on a Euro Truck Simulator, you've got the at the normal convoy time, which is 8 o'clock Central European time. I'm seeing the Tea Garden July convoy, which is number 3, and that begins in Luxembourg and going to Bern there. So that's your one for Euro Truck Simulator. And if you're more of an American Truck Simulator player, I do not see one at the normal convoy time, but I do see one for you much later. But if you are a late gamer here on Chris MB, there is one at 1 o'clock in the morning Central European time, which is the Dark Side Logistics bi-weekly convoy number 4, which departs from Longview going to Lafayette. I hope I've said that correct. But that is there on American Truck Simulator. So quick recap, if you want a convoy on your Truck Simulator, you've got one at 8 o'clock Central European time, which is the Tea Garden July convoy. And then for American Truck Simulator, you've got one at 1 o'clock in the morning Dark Side Logistics bi-weekly convoy. Alright, that's it for the update here, and I will get into the requests now, shall we? I've got a request here coming out from one and only Europe Trucker, and he wants some Still Loving You by Scorpions. I do not have that exact song, but I may play a different one from Scorpions for you, at least one I know and I've played before. So if you would like your request played, get in touch. Truckers.fm is the website you'd like to visit, through our Discord server or through the in-game chat in Truckers MP. Anyways, let's get into it. Before that though, it's a quick little ad break.
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0: Dreams, Fleetwood Mac request going out to Tony, or aka, I'm guessing, I hope that's what he wanted to say, but I think he also wants to be heard as Tony Tough Knuckles, so that's for you there. He also said that he finally got his song and he can hit the road now, so happy driving for you there. And before that we also had some Scorpions, Wind of Change, which was going out to Europe Trucker. More requests on the line here, and I'll try and get as many of them as I can. For the ones I don't have, I at least try to play the artist there, at least a different song from the artist, but I cannot always do that, so I hope you will like that as well. Anyways, let's get into the traffic update, shall we, after a quick ad break that plays on Truckers FM, or I guess that happens on Truckers FM. Anyways.
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0: All right, with around 4,500 players tracked on an in-game time of 5:03 p.m. this is your in-game traffic update. Alright, what I am seeing on Sim 1, as always, Austria, Alps Road, very, very contested, around 500 players there around that area. The cities around that, Innsbruck, quite very much congested at 110, and then Klagenfurt at 59. Moving down to Prague or Czech Republic there, Prague, very congested, 98 players. I think, you know what that means? I think that many people are moving to the other road that was supposed to kind of replace the Kalais Duisburg road, which I think is Prague Frankfurt, if I'm not mistaken. So it's nice to see that people are moving at least a little bit there, because there is still a big difference from the Alps route. Anyways, back to it. Prague, so as I said, Prague, around 100 players. I'm also seeing Kalais very congested at around 80. Frankfurt there, the other side of that road, at around 117. Duisburg also very congested at around 44, Truckers MBHQ at around 40, and then Berlin at around 26. Moving to simulation 2, I'm seeing only a couple of people at the Alps route, around 24 people there, and Truckers MBHQ around 15 there. And moving down as well to Promas there, as always, Kirkenes Quarry Road very heavy at around 50 players, and then Kirkenes City at around 20 there, leads up to the Kirkenes Quarry Road. Anyways, that is all I am seeing for you here. If you spot or see anything I have missed, please let me know on truckers.fm. Click the send a request button, and in the drop down select traffic there, or you can also use the in-game chat /tfm-traffic. Anyways, back into the music, here we go.

0: Well, the that summer there, Demi Lovato, which was a request going out to Liam there. So that one was there for you. And before that, we had Bringing Me Topic 87S there, which was a request going out to the one and only Oliver Steinmetz. I hope I'm saying that correct. Anyways, that was also third in the chart last week and first in the chart the week before that. So that is very, very cool. We must see where it will finish this time then, which you can see that on Sunday with Matt. Not sure the time right now, but you probably know that. Anyways, I also forgot to say this, but if you would like to go on a drive now with some people from TFM and Chess, of course, after the 80s tunes, that is happening right now. You may visit our Discord server, discord.gg/truckersfm, and join the listeners lounge. From what I'm seeing, Chess is right now driving with some of you there. So go visit that if you would like. I think that is a very good opportunity to drive something like a convoy if you are there into that. Anyways, let's get back into the music. I am going to play a request going out to... Oh god, who was it going out to? I need to find out who it was going out to, but it was a song from Olivia Rodrigo. I didn't have the exact one, but I hope this will do. I will find the person in the meantime then. So, that plays on you here, truckers.fm.
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0: street. Yeah, you said forever, now I drive alone past your street.
1: Olivia Rodrigo, driver's license. I finally found out who that request was going out for. It was for Simple with a 1 instead of the I. Anyways, a quick checkup on the schedule here after me. We've just got a RAM for another 2 hours up until 1 o'clock UK time. Before, no, it's actually till, oh god, it's still midnight Central European time. And then you've got a break up until 16 or 4 o'clock in the afternoon Central European time before tech, and then another break before I come on again, and then RAM, so that's tomorrow for you as well there. Anyways, back into the songs. I'll try and play as many as I can. For example, this one going out to Dragon, who wants a little bit of Radiohead, which plays before a quick little ad break here on Truckers.fm.
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0: Island Running Gorillas there, playing on Trekkers.fm. That was a request, or it was requested by Frankie there, and it was dedicated to his daughter Phoebe. So that is there for you. Hope that was good. And before that, we had some Radiohead with Creep there, playing for Dragon. That is sadly the end of my show. Sorry to all the requests I couldn't have played there, but you may get in touch to Ram, who is coming up here after me for 2 hours of the one and only Ram show, but only rock and metal. So I hope you enjoyed that one, and I will be back tomorrow. So is it? Yeah, tomorrow, same time, but an hour longer. So hope I'll see you there, and I'll leave you with this, which is some 21 Pilots with Saturday. Have a great day.
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0: working on music?
1: Yeah.
0: I'll just go to bed. I'm tired.
1: I want to watch Friends with you.

This is a warning for you listeners. When I click this button here, something epic will happen. Here goes.

Night there was Chakra with Wasteland Warriors. Phoebe's getting in touch saying, knock, knock. Who's there? Doctor? Doctor Who? Exactly. Doctor Who. Classic Time Lord joke there. Classic time. Although I did chuckle when I first read that, I must admit. I got caught off guard. But yes, classic Time Lord joke there. Thank you, Phoebe. I'm assuming you're a fan of Doctor Who. If so, this goes to anyone who's a Doctor Who fan. Who's your favourite Doctor of all time? Yep, putting you on the spot. Phoebe, you better get in touch. You put a request in about Doctor Who. You put a joke in about Doctor Who. You must get in touch. Tell me who your favourite Doctor is. That goes for anyone as well. Right, should we kick it off then with Triosphere and Forbidden? Before that, we're going to get a bit heavy to start off with, I can't lie. It's going to be a bit of Hatebreed with Kill Count Increases. That's on the way up next here on TFM. Let's get rocking. Let's get headbanging. Here we go.

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4: Oh yeah, Triosphere there with Shorelines Forbidden with Cyclops. Hate Breed kill count increases. I must mention this. That song sounds like it swore that kill count increases by Hate Breed. It didn't. I checked probably 6 or 7 times because I was getting a bit nervous or something. The way that that guy sings makes everything sound like he's swearing, and he's not, I promise. But yes, indeed. Right, 29 Dragons say my favorite Doctor is the 12th Doctor. Which would have been... Is that Jodie Whittaker was the 12th Doctor, I want to say? She was a... Yeah, 12th Doctor was Jodie Whittaker, wasn't it, off the top of my head? No, that was Peter Capaldi. Yeah, sorry. Because 10th was David Tennant, then... Yeah, sorry. Brain went blank on me there. Yeah, because David Tennant was 10th, then Matt Smith was the 11th, and then Peter Capaldi was the 12th. I don't know if you're saying either Matt Smith or Peter Capaldi. And... Docky mate, okay? David Tennant, I must admit, I do like David Tennant. But if you're going like old school as well, really, really love Tom Baker and really, really love Sylvester McCoy. So, yeah, I mean, it's a toss-up between David Tennant, Sylvester McCoy and Tom Baker for me. John Pertwee was also good. I had a massive laugh whenever watching John Pertwee. I wasn't alive when John Pertwee's on, but I have watched Original Classic a lot and I loved it so much. But we are going to continue on. But today's talk topic, very, very quickly, if you want to get involved, you can at discord.gg/truckersfm, or you can send it in as a shout out, whichever one you want. It's now holiday season, pretty much, or halfway through it, but most people go in August, I would say. Like me personally, I used to go in August. But where are you or have you been on a holiday, that is? And what's your favorite thing to do on holidays? Very, very simple. Get involved, discord.gg/truckersfm. Or you can get involved on the website, truckers.fm, hit send a request, change your shout out. Or you can do a /TFM-request-shoutout in game, and you can get involved that way as well. But I still want to know who your favorite Doctor is as well, so please let me know that as well. Right, let's carry on with some new songs more. We're going to do Camelot, Frozen Crown. First, it is Iridium with Endgame. It came up on my radar, or sent to me. I haven't listened to it yet, but Iridium is tends to be a really, really good band. So let's check this out, shall we?

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Right. Let's have a look properly, shall we? 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Clamford and Worthersea with 38. Duisburg, 49. Hamburg with 54. Cali looking busy as well, 55. Frankfurt and Menn also looking busy at 90. Prague getting busier as we speak, 113 players there. Innsbruck, 141. The Alpine route, obviously massively congested on that road, 429 players, so please be careful on that road. No risky overtakes, please. Kirkness, 20 players on pro mods. Kirkness to Quarry Road, 30 players there. Bit of congestion happening. We've seen a lot of areas on that road where there is a lot of people trying to overtake, so please be careful if you're on that road. The last thing you want to do is get struck by an oncoming truck in the wrong road. At the wrong road and the wrong lane. That's the word I was thinking of. Yeah, that is it for your traffic update. We've got Sirius Black on the way. Then it's the legendary Boasty, Kev, and the Blonde Bombshell and Nita's requests. And then it's over to your guys' requests for the final hour of the show.

0: There we go. Sirius Black with a brand new song, Last Man Standing. Iceland Kills, McKenna Grace with Twisting the Knife. I must admit, I have fallen in love with that song. I love Iceland Kills anyway. They are an absolute phenomenal band. They are so underrated as well. I love horror. So Iceland Kills is a natural band for me to enjoy. Right then, Dan822 saying I'm on holiday in New Zealand. Ooh, nice, New Zealand. And currently listening to your show at 8:20 a.m. on a Friday. I hope you got your speakers turned up really, really loud so you wake up all your neighbours. Please don't do that. I did not suggest that. That was a joke. For legal reasons, that was a joke. But yeah, thank you for listening that early on in the morning. How has your holiday been in New Zealand? I hope you're having a good time. I hope you've enjoyed it. Right then, Mr. Posty Kevin, legendary Posty Kevin, the blonde bombshell Anita. Got in touch tonight, 1901, saying, good evening, Mr. DJ Honey Monster. I don't know if I like being called Honey Monster or not, to be honest, but sure, we'll go with it. Must admit, I am very surprised your first request tonight, Mr. Kev. I am very, very surprised with your first request tonight, but we're going to get it on. Then if you want a request on and you haven't already put, if you've already put a request in, don't worry. I haven't forgot about it. It is coming up. Your request during the last hour for you guys. But first up, legendary Posty Kev asking for some ELO and The Alarm. And this one I'm surprised at, Avantasia. Kev, which one of you decided Avantasia? I want to know. Was it you or was your lovely wife, Anita? Because I'm not sure who that one is. But, Mr. Kev, what are we going
1: to
0: do?
1: Ooh, what a lovely day it is to be playing music, Mr. Wham. Play that funky music, Mr. Wham.
0: Am I to argue with the legendary Posty Kev? Avantasia. Story over here on TFM. Love Avantasia. Such a phenomenal band. Let's do it.

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Electric Light Orchestra, or ELO, or as it's known now, Jeff Lynne's ELO, because, you know, it's had so many different names. Sweet Talking Woman, The Alarm, Rain in the Summertime, and Avantasia with The Story Laid Over. All going out to the legendary poster Kev and the blonde bombshell Anita, who apparently Anita was the one that requested Avantasia, which I kind of guessed that, because... And I know Nita said to me in the past that she loves that song. And I don't blame her. It's a really good song. I also know she loves Pink. So as that doesn't come up soon, you know. But yes, thank you, Percy Kev. And thank you for the request. Always appreciated that you listen and have done for a long, long time. All right, we are going to move over to your requests now for the evening, and I'm going to shut up pretty quickly because I'm going to try and get through as many of them as possible, and there have been quite a few. Right then, this first couple's going out to Atlas, going out to Fett, and going out to our very own Tiffany, who's asked for a bit of... I'm sorry if I butcher this name, Tiffany, I really am. Is it Maya and the Squires? I think that's how you pronounce it. Alice, you asked for a specific song, but I set it off. I don't have the exact song you were after. I know you said your last song wasn't played on the previous show, so apologies for that. We do try and get to as many requests as we can, but sometimes it does get a bit busy that we can't get to them all. I have got a Set It Off song queued up for you, so you will hear something by Set It Off. But, Tiffany, this one's going out to you. It's 451 here on TFM.

Ended off there with a bit of Skellington. That one's going out to Atlas, who said, could you please play a certain song by Set It Off, which I didn't have, sod's law. My last request wasn't played before the previous show ended, so I do apologise to hear that. But as I said, sometimes you can't get through them all. And we do try, but yeah, it can be a little bit difficult sometimes. We had Ozzy Osbourne with Mama, I'm Coming Home. Going out to Fett. And then Mia and the Squires with 451 going out to our very own Tiffany. So thank you for those requests. Moving swiftly on, because I'm going to try and squeeze as many requests as I can, because I've had a lot of them. And I'm not going to lie, if you put your request in after probably quarter to 10, you're probably not going to get it played. So just a warning on that one. Just still try, because there are maybe some that I haven't got to that I might not have. So please don't put off from putting requests in, because you're more than welcome to. I will try and get to them, and you might put a request in the same someone's already put in, and you might get a shout out still. You will get a shout out still after it. But, right, on the way we've got some Iron Maiden, we've got some Skillet. Before that, Meerkat saying, please can we get some Avatar? We can indeed, because I do love some Avatar. So what do we do? What Avatar song shall we do? Well, I think we'll do a bit of Don't Go Into the Forest. Here we go, get that epic bass going. It's Avatar, Don't Go Into the Forest, here on TFM.

Wow, what a great tune that is. Iron Maiden, Run to the Hills, Skillet, Feel Invincible, and Avatar with Don't Go Into the Forest. Ikai, you asked for some Avatar. Cupcake King 4785 asking for Feel Invincible. You didn't put the artist name, but I'm assuming you meant Skillet because I don't know any other band that has a song name. And Power Eagle asking for Run to the Hills with Iron Maiden. Thank you very much for those requests. Right then, I asked you who your favourite Doctor was. Haven't had many responses. So if you do have a favourite Doctor from Doctor Who, and why I need to, you know, clarify that, please let me know. Also, go with something even more, a bit more, like, complicated. What's your favourite TARDIS console interior design? That's difficult. It's very difficult. But mine, I can name mine instantly, actually. From Sylvester McCoy, when they did the movie, I loved the interior that they had there. Oh, gothics. Oh, epic looking. I loved that interior. Also loved the Rani's interior on her TARDIS when they did Time and Rani. Back in, I think it was Sylvester McCoy's first episode. That was incredible as well. Yeah, Citizen Soldiers on the way. This one's going to Ewan, who said, love the show every time you're on. Don't know if you'll have it, but there's a fantastic American rock band called Citizen Soldier, which I love to hear. Thank You for Hating Me is one of their best, so would love to hear that. Well, Ewan, this one's going out to you.

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can't go wrong with some Pink, can't you? Pink is a phenomenal singer. She really is. Like, I don't know, whenever you guys look at Pink live, like, I've seen quite a few like live performances of Pink on either YouTube, or I think I've got a few DVDs of hers here. But it always goes, I like it when an artist goes performance as well as singing, because if you go to see an artist live, you don't just want to see them standing there just going, I'm gonna be singing, standing still in the middle of the stage, singing. You want to see them put on like an actual show, and Pink puts on an actual show and then some more. Like, during that song, when she does that song live, if you don't know, she puts herself in a harness and she flings herself out into the auditorium. It's incredible to witness. She all around the auditorium, flying around while still singing, by the way, which is a feat in itself. Being able to, you know, be flipping around and all that while still performing is incredible and really shows how fit she actually is. But Pink is a phenomenal artist and I love her so much. Twisted as well with We're Not Gonna Take It. Right, Twisted, We're Not Gonna Take It. That one was going out to, if I can find their name, because I've lost it. It was on my list and now I've just closed the list down. There it is. Bob, you asked for that one. Thank you very much for that one. Amondrak saying, hi Ram, hope you're having a great evening. I am, as always, when I'm doing this. That kind of request, Queen Princess of the Universe, once you start playing requests, of course, I can indeed. Requested that at 2105, so had I got to it. And you were obviously asking for Citizen Soldier with Thank You for Hating Me. Right, we've got a couple more songs on the way. We're not getting a lot of time left, so I'm going to try and squeeze as many as I can before the final song of the evening. But this one, that's Oliver, who asked for a bit of Poison with Alice Cooper. So that's on the way up next. My Chemical Romance is then on after that.

0: My Chemical Romance there with I Don't Love You. That one was going out to Frankie, who said, any chance of I Don't Love You by My Chemical Romance, or maybe another song. So you got that one that you asked for first. I hope that one's all right instead. Unfortunately, that is it for tonight's show. I am back tomorrow between 10 and midnight for another edition of The Ram Show. You can hear more rock and metal. I believe Smurfette and someone else got in touch in the Topics channel in the Discord. Rosie Cake said, on holidays, I love to go to arcades. Ooh, I can spend hours on those 2P machines in arcades. If you don't know what that is, there's machines that have like the Pointless. Have you ever seen Pointless on, Tipping Point on TV? They have the arcade machines. You put the lovely 2P in, it goes down, knocks them off, and you might get a prize, or 9 times out of 10 you end up spending £2 and not getting anything back. Is that just me? Yeah, I love arcades as well. Smurfette saying, I've come back from Haven in Skegness. Haven's good, Skegness, I'm not going to say anything, but yep, there you go. If you enjoyed yourselves though, thank you for listening. Just remember though, when I get to it, there it is, just remember,
1: rocking, keep headbanging.

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